They say the holy water's watered down, and this town's lost its faith. Our colors will fade eventually, so if our time is running out, day after day, we'll make the mundane our masterpiece. Oh my, oh my love, I take one look at

to the top, I've been out of shape, thinking out of the box, I'm an astronaut. I blasted off the planet, rock that caused catastrophe, and it matters more because I had it. Now I had, I thought about wreaking havoc on an opposition, kind of shocking, they want a static with precision, I'm automatic, quarterback, I ain't talking second, pack it up on.

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And I called your name like an addicted to cocaine, calls all the stuff you'd rather blame. And I touched your face, narcotic mindfulness, Mary Jane.

Ask for money and get advice. Ask for advice, get money twice. I'm from the dirty, but that Chico nice. Y'all call it a moment.

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0: 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It's time to bring it on home. You know, you was lost in confusion, but it's never too late to change things, rearrange things.
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I've always waited for the moment that you would come through my door. But this brought loneliness so far. I lay my hand unto my heart.